That's my spirit, just not today. I got demons on my back and a lot on my plate. Someone tell them back, back, I got something to say. First they love you, then they hate you, then it's part of the game. They can up, I ain't nothing to play with. All my niggas off the block, all my niggas off slave ships. You can test my spirit, but don't test my patience. I only feel good.

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Well, I got one. Well, I got one to sell a million.

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Wait, oh, that's not what you mean. You live by the queen. You ever seen her? What's she like? 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Let me see your teeth. Your teeth look real good.

It was Christmas morning down on the farm, and all the animals were gathered round opening their Christmas presents, when an alarmed little wiggly pig screeched an awful sound. Oink, oink, oink, he said, and all the other animals said, "What is it? What's wrong? What's the matter, little wiggly pig?" And this is little wiggly pig's story.

Yeah. Take off the fufu. Take off the cloud chase. Take off the Wi-Fi. Take off the money phone. Take off the car loan. Take off the flex and the white loss. Take off the weird ass jewelry. I'ma take 10 steps, then I'm taking off top off. Take off some fabricated streams and the microwave memes. It's a real.

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1: Over the dream that it was.
0: Over the dream that it was.
1: Dream past. Dream future.
2: Dream past. Dream future.
1: Fly with the blinding light so bright. Flame to rise. Light so bright. It's

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Listing off a series of colors along with numbers that correspond to the proper coordinates as if ordinary, all of it committed to memory. Any omission is missionary meaning. It's fuck, that's what they said at the academy. Had to be perfectly pressed, present and counted, accountable for the best and the worst of your fellow men. Gentlemen, did you remember then to pull the yellow wire?

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Maybe they need bodies for building whatever's up there, but the way they taking bodies, they didn't give up the planet for a little bit of space, oh for sure. Give up the fight because they say it ain't as place he would spit if he could, but he can't. The tongue is dry as a bitch. Hung out to dry in this bitch. Counting the time, it don't matter, he'll probably die and he could cry. But by the way, did you remember then to pull the cable out?

He said beauty is pain and you look a real killer. 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Whispered in my ear, down my spine, sent a shiver. He said, why don't you

Oh my God. Wow, this is Preggy from the MPC. Mother of all fuckers. I just want to say thank you to Radio Blackout for having us in Torino. I love you all.

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1: La sua soddisfazione è il nostro miglior pregio.
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my mission. 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But now I'll be up so I do what I please. I got a new Rari, so close to the keys. I used to be whippy till I touched the cheese.

Don't watch that. Watch this. This is the heavy, heavy monster sound. The nuttiest sound around. So if you're coming off the street and you're beginning to feel the heat, well, listen, Buster, you better start to move your feet to the rockin'est, rock-steady beat of madness.